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0: After 31 successful years in Hythe, David Ian Furniture is closing the doors and retiring. The closing down sale is on now and all stock must go. 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
0: After 31 successful years in Hythe, David Ian Furniture is closing the doors and retiring. 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The David Ian Furniture closing down sale, Dymchurch Road, Hythe. 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
1: Not working hard. 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

0: After 31 successful years in Hythe, David Ian Furniture is closing the doors and retiring. The closing down sale is on now and all stock must go. This is it. 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The David Ian Furniture closing down sale. 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
21: 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Where obviously got a drum machine, didn't he, for his birthday? 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
7: 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The closing down sale is on now and all stock must go. 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The David Ian Furniture closing down sale, Dymchurch Road, Hythe. 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
10: From the Sky News Centre at 5. The US has carried out new strikes on southern Iran. The American military says the actions were taken in self-defense. Both Washington and Tehran have indicated at peace talks progressing. Scottish former First Minister Nicola Sturgeon's denied any knowledge of items her husband bought with £400,000 he embezzled from the SNP. Peter Murrell, the former CEO of the party, used the money to pay for luxury goods, a motorhome and a £4,000 fountain pen. He pleaded guilty at the High Court yesterday and will be sentenced next month. Former SNP MP John Nicholson says he's shocked.
11: I feel particularly sorry for all the hard-working activists. You know, all the jumble sales, all the time that people did raffles to try and raise money for the party that they believed in and a cause that they believed in. And they're the victims of this crime.
10: The heatwave across southern parts of the UK will continue today. Yesterday was the hottest May day ever recorded, with Kew Gardens in London hitting 34 degrees Celsius. Campaigners will urge the Prime Minister to honour a promise to bring in social media restrictions for under-16s when they meet later. A 12-week online safety consultation closes today, with an Australia-style ban for youngsters among the considerations. In March, psychologist and Professor Sander van der Linden shared his thoughts.
12: Instead of a ban, I think we should take a nuanced approach. The first is invest in digital literacy education. I think one of the things that I find problematic about a ban is that it seems to postpone the problem.
10: Less than half of people describe themselves as confident investors. A survey from Aviva suggests almost 60% of men are likely to say this, compared with 31% of women. And basketball legend Michael Jordan and British golfer Tommy Fleetwood were among those paying tribute to Pep Guardiola at the Manchester City manager's farewell party. The Spaniard is stepping down after 10 years in charge. Thousands of fans turned out for the club's open-top bus parade yesterday. And that's the latest.
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0: LMFM. After 31 successful years in Hythe, David Ian Furniture is closing the doors and retiring. The closing down sale is on now and all stock must go. This is it. No second chance. 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Top quality sofas, chairs, recliners, beds and more, all reduced across the store. The David Ian Furniture closing down sale. Dymchurch Road, Hythe. 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

0: first complaint of the show, and we're only 6 minutes in.
1: What's on his head?
0: Morning to David from Medway Computers. He says, you're moaning about being on the stuck on the M2 yesterday. You should have tried 5.5 hours to get home on Friday night onto the Isle of Sheppey.
1: Oh, yeah, fair enough.
0: You win, David, you win. Shout out to everybody who got stuck in all that.
1: Including Rob's dinner.
0: Yeah, oh, yeah. I've forgiven now.
1: But I do need to take away that it took 3 hours to get there.
0: I do need to apologise to the Just Eat driver because I didn't understand what was going on, and now I do, and I'm sorry. All right, welcome to the show. 6:37, Rob and Noomi back together again after the bank holiday weekend.
1: Now, whatever happens today could be worse.
0: Oh, is it one of these again?
1: Yeah.
0: Okay, all right. Somebody out there has had a much worse time than you go.
1: So, imagine you go on a really big roller coaster.
0: Yeah.
1: 245 feet, to be exact.
0: Yeah.
1: It stops working.
0: Not at the top.
1: At the top.
0: No, why at the top? Because it stops the air gate. Yeah.
1: And you have to walk down.
0: I've seen these videos, Nooms. I'm not going to lie. They properly make me clench up, like really clench.
1: Yeah, for sure.
0: Imagine walking down that.
1: No, thank you.
0: They were
1: as safely escorted off the ride.
0: No.
1: But those are going to be some steep steps.
0: There is nothing safe about pulling somebody off a roller coaster ride 240 foot up in the air and then asking you to wander down some steps. I can't even walk down my own stairs at home without tripping occasionally. No, just no. I wouldn't be able to do it. I'd have to refuse.
1: You're like, I'm sorry, I'm just going to have to stay here until you fix it.
0: Wait until it comes down again. If I see my 50th here, that's cool as well, but I'm not shifting from here.
1: This is where I live.
0: Did they get everybody down?
1: Got everyone down without injury.
0: Jeez.
1: They gave the visitors a complimentary return ticket.
0: I'm going back there. That's literally on my list of the last places I want to revisit. Right, as you said, you won't have much of a bad day as that.
1: No, it could be worse.
0: It's going to be okay. Dash is coming. We'll do Clean Bandit and Bella Kay on the way.
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3: Traffic and travel.
1: 6:42, the M20 coastbound. You've got Operation Brock in place from Junction 8 to Junction 9. The A2, as you head towards London, the usual traffic, 20 minutes of queues there towards the Bean Interchange. Detling Hill southbound, that's slow before the M20 Junction 7. There's 15 minutes of delays at the M25 clockwise at Junction 5. Eurotunnel this morning, there's a waiting time of up to 15 minutes at Folkestone for the passenger service. And Southeastern, there's engineering work, so there's buses running instead of trains between Maidstone East and Borough Green and Rootham, and between Maidstone East and Ashford International. So check your journey before you set off. If you've got any updates for us, call us on free on the Jam Line, 01227 786 106.
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After 31 successful years in Hythe, David Ian Furniture is closing the doors and retiring. The closing down sale is on now and all stock must go. This is it. No second chance, because once it's gone, it's gone. Top quality sofas, chairs, recliners, beds and more, all reduced across the store. The David Ian Furniture closing down sale, Dymchurch Road, Hythe. Get down there now before the doors close for the final time.

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2: So, we were doing something very exciting yesterday.
3: £2,000 in the sand, the final. It happened.
2: It was amazing.
3: It was a really lovely day out. And thank you to all of the KMFM listeners who got themselves into the final that made their way down. Because it's fair to say, if you went to the coast yesterday, you'll know.
2: It was hot.
3: It was hot. And it wasn't exactly the easiest drive.
2: No, no.
3: At all.
2: We got stuck both ways.
3: Mm-hmm.
2: But.
3: But what a winner.
2: Yeah.
3: Becky from Minster-on-Sea, this is what happened.
4: Oh Becky, my God. Becky, the £2,000 is in the sand and it's in your park. Becky, that's amazing. £2,000.
5: Oh my God, thank you so much.
4: What's the honour? Give Mum a hug. Give Mum a hug. Did you ever think you would come in and win?
5: No, I didn't.
4: You've
5: no,
4: done it.
5: No, I didn't think that at all. Oh my God.
3: So what was I didn't really realise until we were there that in a way Becky won that money and took it from the other 14.
2: Yeah. We didn't really think about that until the moment, and then it's like great for Becky, but then she's got to turn around and meet everyone else's eyes and be like, sorry.
3: Yeah, luckily, everybody was so happy for her. And she told a story about Henry, her son, because they actually got their place on our show.
2: Yeah. So you might remember her talking about it. Henry wasn't very well earlier this year. He's all good now. But it meant he missed his year 7 residential to France. They were going to go to France. They were going to have a day at Disneyland. Mm-hmm. They were telling me about the rest of the itinerary. There was apparently a trip to a chocolate factory and a cookie factory. So it sounded like he missed a lot of stuff.
3: Uh-huh.
2: So she said when she won a place in the final with us, she said, if I won the money, I would take him to Disneyland. And they're going!
3: They're going to Disneyland. Congrats to the family. It's going to be an incredible trip, given that they haven't got to pay for a penny of
2: it. Oh, yeah, for sure.
3: There'll be more winning coming your way very soon. Make sure you keep us in your socials at KMFM Official and stay there for travel. David Guetta and Taylor, it's up next.
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3: Whitstable, Stanit Way, both directions are blocked right now. An accident between a car and motorcycle between Elgar Avenue and Milstrude Road. Operation Brock is in force. Start for tunnels. Queuing back, as is the M26 onto the M25. Kids being off school does help a little. We have delays at Eurotunnel. Southeastern running buses instead of trains between Maidstone East and Borough Green and Rootham, and between Maidstone East and Ashford International. And Broadstairs Road, don't forget the A2 55, both directions closed because of water main work. We're on 01 227 786 106. Call the jam line hands free.
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0: FM in the sunshine as we welcome you in after the bank holiday weekend. Hopefully, it'll be a bit of an easier drive to work because the kids are off for school as well.
1: Yes.
0: Thank you. But you're about to spoil everybody's fun.
1: Well, I've learned a lot of things about this ice cream now. Okay. And I'm upset for two different reasons, okay? So, the first thing is Feast ice cream. You know, the chocolate ones.
0: Yeah.
1: The recipe's been changed.
0: When?
1: From now, 2026. So, the inside is now no longer solid chocolate.
0: Oh, what?
1: It's now Nutella.
0: No, that's not what we wanted.
1: They've swapped the chocolate ice cream for vanilla, and then the outside now has hazelnut and almond bits in. But this is the thing, right? I have only just found out...
0: Yeah.
1: ...that I could have eaten Feasts this whole time.
0: Okay.
1: But until now.
0: Because you have your peanut allergy.
1: I never ate them because I always thought the biscuit bits on the outside were peanut.
0: I don't know where to start. We've all been robbed, News.
1: I've been robbed for the past 32 years.
0: Genuinely.
1: Now I've been robbed now.
0: It's in my top three ice cream. I love a Feast. I absolutely... And I thought they'd changed the recipe. I thought you were going to say, you know how they've been going on about how...
1: Oh, it's no longer counts as chocolate.
0: Yeah, because it's chocolate flavoured.
1: Because they've got rid of that.
0: They've just invented a new ice cream. It's not even close to Feast.
1: Yeah, so the good news is from gopuff.com, you can buy... you can still buy the original Feast. I've also found a place where you can buy 40 of them.
0: Yeah.
1: If you wanted to stockpile on the original.
0: Please.
1: Yeah. Is that what you want for your
0: birthday? Just pressed order now. Yeah. How are they going to get to us, though? Like, moving ice cream around is not...
1: I imagine they've got a freezer.
0: DPD, I'm just going to struggle with it.
1: Loads of ice.
0: Yeah. Oh, no, that's rubbish.
1: Apparently there's a salted caramel version, which is now nut-free. But, yeah, I'm so upset. I could have had one this whole time.
0: You've been living in the dark, mate.
1: I've been living in the dark.
0: Right, Ray coming. And we've got problems in Whitstable and a Thanetway. Details on Travel Next.
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1: 7:43, Whitstable, the A2990 Thanet Way, both directions. It's blocked with slow traffic due to an accident. That's between Elgar Avenue and Millstreet Road. Charing, Ashford, Canterbury Road, both directions, the A252. That's partially blocked with slow traffic due to an accident at Faversham Road. Mile Bush, Maidstone Road, southbound. That is partially blocked with slow traffic due to an accident at Battle Lane. You've got Operation Brock in place from Junction 8 to Junction 9 on the M20, heading towards the coast. In Westbere, Sturry, Staines Hill, the A28, that's queuing in both directions near Redcott Lane. There's temporary traffic lights there for emergency gas repairs. Eurotunnel, waiting time of up to 15 minutes on the passenger service. And Southeastern, there are engineering works, so there's buses instead of trains between Maidstone East and Borough Green and Rootham, and between Maidstone East and Ashford International.
10: 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Kent's traffic and travel.
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1: Let's play Say It, our word describing game, and your chance to win £1,000. You come on, you can pick either Rob or me today.
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2: Now, you know the deal. The more you get right, the higher your score. And at the end of the month, and the last game players this Friday, the top scorer will win a grand in cash.
1: At the moment, that's Richard O'Brien in Dover. He's got a score of 11, but Rob has been chasing that tail.
2: Mm-hmm.
1: So it could happen. Let's make it you today. The number you need to get ready to call is 01 227 786 106.
2: Now, letting you into a little secret here, where are most people that have children?
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2: 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Maybe even not in the county.
1: Yeah.
2: Might have gone away on holiday. So if you wanted to play this game before and you've never got on, have a go today. You never know. It might be a bit quieter and you might be able to get yourself on the radio to play, all right?
1: 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Could be a good tactic.
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16: Traffic and travel.
2: The roads this morning looking quite busy if you're heading towards the coast already. You've got some issues around Whitstable. Thanet Way in both directions is blocked between Elgar Avenue and Mill Street Road. The M25 Dartford Tunnels, there's two lanes closed in the left-hand tunnel right now, totally out of action. So we're seeing things backing up almost to Junction 3 already. Operation Brock in place, Charing's Ashford, A252 Canterbury Road is partially blocked because of an accident at Faversham Road. Herne Base, Thanet Way is queuing because of an accident at Parkland Road. Milebush, Maidstone Road in both directions is blocked. An accident between Battle Lane and Milebush Lane, the reason. In Sturry, West Bear, the A28 Staines Road, the roadwork slowing us down, and the same deal with Hurst Green's A21 London Road. That set of roadworks still in place until the end of this week at Station Road. We're on 01 227 786 106 is the jam line.
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7: 8:46, the M25 anti-clockwise is queuing due to an earlier broken down vehicle at Junction 1A. The congestion is back to Junction 3, the Swanley Interchange. Whitstable, Thanet Way, both directions, is blocked between Elgar Avenue and Millstrude Road with slow traffic due to an accident. Charing, Ashford, the A252 Canterbury Road, both directions, that's partially blocked with slow traffic due to an accident at Faversham Road. Herne Bay, Thanet Way, both directions, that's partially blocked with queues due to an accident at Parkland Road. Mile Bush, Maidstone Road, both directions is slow and partially blocked due to an accident between Mile Bush Lane and St Anne's Green Lane north of Marden. In Westborough, Sturry, the A28 Staines Hill, that's queuing near Redcott Lane in the roadworks area. You've obviously got Operation Brock in place on the M20 coastbound from Junction 8 to Junction 9 and Eurotunnel waiting time of up to 45 minutes on the passenger service at Folkestone.
4: 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Kent's traffic and travel.
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13: 9:46. The M25 anti-clockwise. Traffic's heavier than normal due to an earlier broken down vehicle at Junction 1A. Congestion is back to the Junction 2 Darrenth turn off. Whitstable, Thanet Way, the A2990, both directions is blocked with slow traffic due to an accident between Elgar Avenue and Milstrad Road. In Herne Bay on Thanet Way, both directions, that's also partially blocked with queues due to an accident at Parkland Road. Sutton Valence, Headcorn Road, the A274, both directions. That's partially blocked with queues due to an accident between Henniker Lane and New Barn Road. Hurst Green, the A21 London Road, you've got queues because of the temporary traffic lights in place until the end of the week. The M20, Operation Brock's in place from Junction 8 to Junction 9. And on South Eastern, there's engineering works affecting services between Maidstone East and Borough Green and Rootham, and Maidstone East and Ashford. You've got buses running instead of trains.
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8: M25 anti-clockwise towards the Dartford Tunnels is queuing from Junction 2, the A2. Due to an earlier broken down vehicle coming back into Kent via the QE2 bridge. Delays are back to Romford at Junction 29. M20 London bound. There's one lane blocked and a mile of queues in between Junction 9 for Ashford and Junction 8 for Leeds Castle. It's due to an accident. The Thanet Way in both directions blocked because of an accident near Mill Street Road. Allington's London Road in both directions is blocked for the same reason. Congestion stretching back to Cold Harbour Lane. And in Sutton Valence, allow extra time on Headcorn Road. It's partially blocked due to a multi-vehicle accident quite near to New Barn Road.
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8: At 11 o'clock, Lucy Hudson.
10: South East Water have apologised as hundreds of Kent customers have been experiencing supply problems during the hot weather. Disruption started for residents near Ashford on Saturday and some still have low pressure. Bosses say the network was unable to cope with high demand. It comes amid a warning from climate scientists after the UK recorded the highest May temperature in history.
11: We've broken the record for the hottest May bank holiday and also we've broken the temperature record, which went back to 1944, so it's quite alarming.
10: That's Dr. Chloe Brimicombe. It reached 34.8 degrees Celsius yesterday and could be even warmer today. An amber heat health alert is in force across Kent. It's the final day to have your say on plans to restrict social media use for under 16s. A consultation's been running with the government promising some kind of action. There's still debates over whether an outright ban would be effective. Katie Lamb is the Tory MP for the Weald of Kent.
12: We've heard from lots of bereaved and concerned parents. We've heard quite a lot from children themselves. And what we very much hope, what the Conservatives very much hope, is that the Prime Minister and the government will treat this issue with the urgency that it deserves.
10: A warning's been issued after crews were called to tackle a barbecue fire in Aylesford. The blaze broke out on London Road yesterday evening. We're being told to make sure barbecues are kept away from fences, greenery and property. And it's hoped young people will be able to learn more about politics Olympics at a new summer school in Thanet. MP Polly Billington is setting up a programme to inspire the next generation of leaders. She's aiming to teach them vital skills.
13: We've got local theatre group Looping the Loop to come and talk to the young people about how to present themselves, get more confident about public speaking and so forth. Because sometimes you can have all the ideas in the world and no one will listen to you unless you feel a bit more confident about how you're going to convey them.
10: They'll also learn more about how the system works. The summer school starts in July for people aged between 18 and 24. That's the latest. Next updates at 12.
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10: It's hot, dry and sunny today with some patchy clouds developing later. Highs of 34 in Tunbridge, 27 in Westgate.
7: 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Kent weather.
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8: I keep hearing 34 degrees and thinking that can't be right, can it? Hey, this is Andy Walker. Let's swelter together today, shall we? Let's start the show with Benson Boone.
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0: going to play Mel Smith very soon. Labyrinth, Let the Sunshine In as well at KMFM. There's Harry Styles. Only 3 weeks to go until he starts his Wembley Stadium residency. And it's half term week. Have a fun one. Stay cool, won't you? Especially if you're going to a theme park. I went to one last week and got stuck on a roller coaster just as it was coming back in via the incline as well. I sat, waited patiently. I mean, there's nothing else you can do, is there? To be rescued by two people wearing harnesses. And I won't lie, it was very nice when we finally got out. But other than being ushered quickly out of the exit, nothing else was mentioned about what had just happened. I mean, I was expecting at least a sticker to say how brave I was.
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0: Yeah.
10: 245 feet. It stops working. We have to walk down.
0: I've seen these videos, Nooms. I'm not going to lie. They properly make me clench up. I'm not shifting from here.
10: This is where I live. They gave the visitors a complimentary return ticket.
0: I'm going, not going back there.
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0: Whitney Houston pop anthem, It's Not Right, But It's Okay, and it's KMFM. Must say huge congratulations to our £2,000 in the sand winner, Becky Deneen from Minster. Yesterday, Bank Holiday Monday, on a secret Kent Beach location, she dug in the sand and she found £2,000.
1: Oh, Becky, Becky, the £2,000 is in the sand and it's in your park. Becky, that's amazing. £2,000.
2: Oh my God, thank you so much.
1: What's the honour? Give Mum a hug. Give Mum a hug. Did you even think you would come in and win?
2: No, I didn't.
1: You've done it.
2: No, I didn't think that at all. Oh my God.
0: Congratulations, Becky. So well deserved. And you can watch the moment she found her treasure on our socials right now. Instagram, Facebook at KMFM Official. And even more cash winning coming this week by Friday. Say It Must Be One on KMFM Breakfast. Maybe get on tomorrow to play the word describing game at just after 8 a.m. and good luck.
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0: Coming up, we've got 20 minutes of unforgettable anthems that will take you back. 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

Yeah, right, picture that with a Kodak. 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

0: play Coach Bolton in Disney's High School Musical in London from October this year. There's McFly at KMFM. Before then, he and the guys will be partying on a school night, Sunday, July 5th at Rochester Castle. Enjoy if you've got tickets. Right, next, one of the biggest pop tunes ever from one of the biggest pop stars ever.
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0: 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If you needed any reminding, just over 2 weeks to go until the World Cup kicks off, and even the footballs that will be used are state of the art. 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Weather-wise, in America and Mexico, looks like it could be as warm as we are experiencing right now when it comes to the World Cup kicking off. And a song ready to go next with a title that is just perfect for today.
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0: 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This is Andy Walker. Tame Impala, Dracula coming up in a second, which I will play for anyone hiding away from the heat today. The lyric, Run From The Sunlight, seems quite apt. And on the way next, the lady who has just rescued a 20-year-old tortoise.
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7: M25 anti-clockwise towards the Dartford Tunnels. Slow but moving. Operation Brock continues on the M20 in both directions with speed restrictions between 8 at Leeds Castle, Junction 9, Ashford. And Maidstone's Lower Stone Street is the one-way section. There's one lane blocked at the moment to deal with a broken down bus.
0: 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Kent's traffic and travel.
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7: At 2 o'clock, Nicola Everett.
9: Four teenagers have died after getting into difficulty in water during the bank holiday heatwave. Three boys and a girl drowned in the Rother Valley, West Yorkshire, Warwickshire and Lincoln. Temperatures are expected to hit 35 degrees Celsius today. Peter Kennedy is from the Royal Life Saving Society.
10: There's a big problem with cold water shock. Immediately on contact with the cold water, it forces you to exhale. It makes your limbs less receptive, less responsive. And so you can find very difficult to swim in that situation.
9: Meantime, lifeboat crews in Kent have issued a warning after being called out to several emergencies involving jet skis. One was found abandoned near a shipping lane off Sheppey over the bank holiday weekend. Another man was rescued after getting stranded on the south side of Hoo Island on the River Medway. The Court of Appeal's going to decide whether sentences handed to teenage boys over separate rape attacks in Hampshire were unduly lenient. Sir Keir Starmer says it's right it's looked into after they avoided prison. Firefighters have managed to put out a blaze in a lorry trailer near the Dartford Crossing. It broke out on the Kent side just before the tunnels at around 9:30 this morning. No one was hurt and the cause is not yet known. A wildlife broadcaster has been telling KMFM how he wants to create a centre of excellence for conservation in Kent. Cam Whitnell runs the Big Cat Sanctuary in Smarden near Ashford. He's written a book on a daring mission to rescue 5 lions from war-torn Ukraine. And has been telling us how important it is to have support from the local community.
11: I think one of the best things I get is when I walk around, whether it's Ashford or Headcorn or Biddenden, all of these places, and if I've just come from work and I've got my Big Cat Sanctuary uniform on, so many people stop me and it's like, oh, we love the sanctuary.
9: And a quantity surveyor, a student from Barbados and a business owner are among the first contestants announced for the new series of Love Island. The ITV2 dating show returns on Monday. That's the latest. Next updates at 3.
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8: Kent weather.
9: Very warm with some patchy cloud across Kent this afternoon, turning windy overnight with lows dropping to 20 in Maidstone, 16 in Margate.
1: 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Kent's weather.
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2: 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We'll do another reunion tomorrow at same time, 2 o'clock at KMFM. Right, on the way, the Love Island contestant, who you will ask, how did he get permission to be on the show? As soon as I tell you what he does for a living, I'll tell you more about that in a second. Taylor Swift first, Opalite, she's next.

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18: 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You have to walk down.
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0: Jason Derulo, and that is Take You Dancing on at KMFM, your £2,000 in the sand radio station. And I was listening along yesterday when this happened.
1: Oh,
2: Becky,
1: my God.
2: Becky, the £2,000 is in the sand and it's in your park.
1: Oh, I'm so sorry.
0: I love how her first instinct was to say sorry to the other 14 finalists around her who all tried their best on the hottest day of the year to dig up that £2,000. But it was Becky from Minster who walks away with the cash, and she is going to spend it on a family holiday to Disneyland Paris. Her son Henry had to miss a school trip there earlier this year, and he was the first to congratulate her with a beautiful cuddle between mum and son. You can see the full video and check out how it all unfolded on our socials. Go to KMFM Official. And look, the winning continues with me after 5 o'clock. Five in time, £500 is up for grabs, so stay listening. Right, Harry Styles and American Girls on after the latest on Kent's Roads into
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4: Traffic and travel.
0: The M25 coming into Kent. Two lanes closed on the QE2 bridge just before Junction 1A for Dartford. And if you're heading towards the Dartford tunnels tonight, it's about 30 minutes getting through the queues. Maidstone's looking busy. Lower Stone Street is moving. An earlier broken down bus causing delays near Knight Rider Street. The A20 London Road roadworks causing issues around Beaver Road. Congestion back to the Cold Harbour Lane just off the M20. And to Poplar Grove as well. And Mansdon's A299 Hengeist Way is partially blocked westbound because of an accident between the Cliffs End roundabout and and the Minster roundabout.
3: 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Kent's Traffic and Travel.
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0: MFM. Hi, it's Ben, keeping you company on Tuesdays, getting you home. Oh, what a beautiful day. It's still over 30 degrees outside. And has anyone at your workplace today muttered the words, "Oh, it's too hot to work today, isn't it? It's too hot to work." Well, if they have, this next bit coming up is for them. I'll play your Coldplay and Becky Hill first. And at 4:30, let's get the latest with Nicola Everett.
1: Police have used special powers to break up large groups of people gathering on beaches in Thanet over the hot bank holiday weekend. Officers were called to reports of antisocial behaviour and underage drinking in Margate, Ramsgate and Broadstairs. A number of people were arrested. Meantime, it's officially the hottest day in May on record. Temperatures have reached 35 degrees Celsius. Experts have said it could get even hotter. And we're being urged to use water sensibly as soaring temperatures lead to high demand in Kent. South East Water have been dealing with homes suffering from no supplies or low pressure in areas including Ashford, Herne Bay, Whitstable and Cox Heath. And finally, a search is underway for a 14-year-old girl who's gone missing from Gillingham. Summer Jane Fuller was last seen in the Watling Street area yesterday evening. We've shared her picture on socials. That's the latest. Next updates at 5.
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Viva La Vida on a Kent's KMFM. Costa del Kent's KMFM with how the weather is out there right now. Are you rushing to get out of the office this evening? Don't worry, we're counting down till 5 o'clock together. I think there's so many different workplaces out there right now. There's the workplace

0: the perfect song to get you home tonight from Bob Marley and Funkstar Deluxe. That is Sun Is Shining at KMFM. Hi, it's Ben with you, getting you home for Tuesday the 26th of May. What's in 212 days? What's happening in 212 days? Christmas Day, that's what's happening. And although the weather's really nice outside, this caught my eye earlier when I was hopping through websites and news articles. You know that at the moment there's a struggle to get on the next James Bond. Amazon are trying to cast someone. Well, that's not half as difficult as it is for the guys behind Doctor Who trying to cast the 16th permanent Doctor. And because they're having such a struggle, there are some rumours going around that there may not be a Doctor Who Christmas special this year. There's been one every year, isn't there, for like the last 20 years now. It could be a massive change up to our Christmas Day. Instead, it could be a new series starting next Easter instead. So, I'll just put it out there. If it pays good money, I'll do it. And if it means I have to save Christmas in the same time, I mean, I'm here for that. Not all heroes wear capes. Some wear a white and burgundy striped t-shirt with black jean shorts, apparently. Right, got Olivia Rodrigo coming up, and we'll get the latest on the roads into
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20: 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It stops working. We have to walk down.
0: I've seen these videos, Nooms. 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They properly make me clench up. I'm not shifting from here.
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0: Severe delays on the M25. The QE2 bridge is partially blocked because of an earlier broken down car. By the looks of it, the A13 and everywhere looking congested around the surrounding areas, including the M25 towards the Dartford tunnels. It's taken about 45 minutes to get through the queues tonight. The A2, if you're heading towards the M2, it's slow from Wincheap. Manston and the A299 is slow towards Minster at the moment from the Cliffs End roundabout because of an accident, and Ashford busy around the town centre because of the Forge Lane and Somerset Road closures.
7: 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Kent Traffic and Travel.
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0: Bruno Mars and I Just Might on at Kent's KMFM. And don't let that sunshine distract you from winning some cash.
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0: Because here's your chance to win £500. It'll take you under 20 seconds to do, thanks to my game, Five in Time. You've just got to be quick and correct to win that £500. And my callback list, well, it's completely empty. This week, someone will win that £500. For it to be you, you need to put your name on the callback list tonight. 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And then put your postcode so we can check you live in Kent. 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You have 5 minutes to enter from now. Good luck. I'll pick someone randomly from that callback list, which, by the way, is still empty. Too many people having fun in the sun. That's what that is. Not enough people thinking about what they could do with £500, which is great for you, because if you can play and win that money, you'll remember back to this. You know, Ben, you were so right. You were so right. 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And you now have 4 minutes to enter. I'll be picking someone at random to play after Travel, which is coming next.
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2: 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Traffic and travel.
0: Long delays in both directions on the M25 tonight. First of all, the QE2 bridge into Kent is because of an earlier broken down car. And then if you're heading towards the Dartford tunnels, delays of up to an hour at the moment. Manston and the A299 partially blocked between the Cliffs End and Minster roundabout. Windcheap, if you're heading onto the A2, there's a broken down vehicle causing delays all the way through to the Brenly corner. Maidstone, you've got roadworks making it slow on the A20 London Road. Reports earlier that queues were back to the Cold Harbour Lane. And the M20 Operation Brock is on in both directions, but only for this evening. It'll be closed tonight from 8 p.m.
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3: 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Your chance to get this £500 at 5:30 tomorrow. So be here with me, won't you? Coming up next, big rumours online about Beyoncé potentially dropping a new album this Friday. 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

0: Robbie Williams and rock DJ on at Kent's KMFM, the radio station that just keeps giving the people cash. And when I say the people, I mean you. £2,000 was dug up on a Kent beach yesterday. We have a winner for £2,000 in the sand. I'm not going to spoil it because if you haven't seen the socials, it is well worth checking out. Go to KMFM Official. Just quickly tap it in on Instagram. You're on your phone, in the sun anyway, so why not just quickly watch our latest reel and see a person in Kent dig up £2,000 on a beach. I mean, that's got viral potential, hasn't it? KMFM Official to check it out. And the winning continues tomorrow morning on KMFM Breakfast. £1,000 is up for grabs on Say It. You play just after 8 a.m. Right, my favourite tune on the playlist coming up from Tame Impala. It's called Dracula, and I'll get the latest on Kent's roads.
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17: Traffic and travel.
0: The M20 coastbound in the Contraflow area for Op Brock is a lane closed because of a broken down vehicle between junctions 8 and 9. The M2 London bound looking slow because of an accident between Sittingbourne and Faversham. That's junctions 6 to 5. The M25 QE2 bridge still long delays because of an earlier broken down vehicle towards Dartford at junction 1A. And if you are going towards the Dartford tunnels this evening, there's still about 30 minutes worth of delays there on the M25. Dover and Snargate Street is blocked because of an accident near York Street. Manston's A299 still looking slow between the Cliffs End and Minster roundabout, and Maidstone's crawling towards the A20 because of the temporary traffic lights by Beaver Road.
1: 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Kent's traffic and travel.
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0: Calvin Harris, and that is Blessings sounding amazing in the Kent sunshine. And the lady with your soundtrack this evening is Becca Webb. She's on the Hit List, and she has a brand new song from Olivia Rodrigo as her record of the week, playing just before 7:30. Olivia Rodrigo back with a brand new album. It's going to drop in June. It's called You Seem Pretty Sad for a Girl So In Love. It's a long album title. Not a long album, though. Only 13 songs on it. And the record of the week track is song number 8 on that album. It's called The Cure. And as I said, you'll hear that just before 7:30 this evening. A couple of big tunes from Rihanna and Milky and Mall Grab as well, playing just after 7 o'clock. So don't go anywhere. Keep it KMFM. I've got Jax Jones on after Travel into
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2: Traffic and travel.
0: The M25, you're still struggling on the QE2 bridge. An earlier breakdown, the reason, by Junction 1A for Dartford. The M20 coastbound, there is a lane out between Junctions 8 and 9 in the Otbrock Contraflow area. And it is worth noting that the M20 will be closed from 8 p.m. this evening to remove Operation Brock. Dover and Snargate Street is struggling westbound because of an earlier accident between the York Street turnoff and the BP garage. And Manston's A299 still slow. An earlier accident between the Cliffs End roundabout and the Minster roundabout.
1: 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Kent's traffic and travel.
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0: 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Or potentially back out in the sunshine. Either way, it's worth having it in your pocket, isn't it? Becca's on the way next with potentially the biggest hit of this summer from Calvin Harris. You'll hear from her after the latest on Kent's Roads next.
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12: It's just gone 7 o'clock and another record-breaking day for May. Isn't it just getting to the point where your fan is just spreading hot air at this point? Hope you're managing to keep nice and cool in Kent today. It's Becca Webb on the hit list tonight. I've got you the new Mall Grab remix, you know, of Milky's Just The Way You Are. It's on after Noah Kahan's Dick Season. And let's hit go on brand new Calvin Harris and Jazzy, a song made for this weather. It's Satisfy on KMFM.
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0: catchy, Cat's Eye and Gabriella on KM FM's The Hit List. It's Becca looking after things for Jack tonight. And you know this artist, right? Well, Olivia Rodrigo has a brand new album out next month, and she's just given us a taster of it. Let's Do It after Alex Warren's Ordinary and Joel Corry's Lionheart next.
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0: Tate McRae revolving door on the hit list. Now, a Marks and Spencer's video has gone viral. I cannot wait to introduce you to this new character. Literally, he has the best job in the world. We'll do it after more of Kent's biggest hits, including Taylor Swift next.
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0: What a sunshine anthem. ATB topic, your love on the hit list. It's Becca Webb here. And have you seen? Beyonce fans are speculating online that she's going to drop her new Rop Out album on Friday. Everything I've seen online, though, says otherwise. We shall see. But she is on after Madonna and Sabrina Carpenter's new collab next on KMFM.
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0: Day, Crystal Dior on Kent's radio station, KMFM. You know my style and I love Christian Dior. Right, it's coming up to 9 o'clock. The sun is setting right now here in Kent. It's Becca looking after the hit list tonight. And let's throw it back with Akon, Girls Aloud and Jason Derulo. They're on Old School Anthems in a sec.
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0: can't go wrong with old school Avicii as we enter nighttime mode here in Kent. This is the hit list on KMFM. And we've got to talk about why Ozzy Osbourne is back in the headlines. We'll do it after Olivia Dean and Dua Lipa. Stay right there.
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9: From the Sky News Centre at midnight, a former Prime Minister's warning Labour against forcing Sir Keir Starmer out if the party doesn't have a clear plan for the country. Sir Tony Blair's criticised moves over the last 2 years on the economy, the workers' rights bill and what he calls an acceleration of net zero. Our political correspondent Lucy McDade has more from the XPM's over 5,000 word essay.
10: The government's principal problem isn't Keir's personality, Blair says. It is because we don't have a worked out coherent plan for the country, he saying this Labour government is too unwilling to leave its comfort zone and needs a fundamental reset.
9: Five young people have died in separate water incidents during the recent heatwave. As the RNLI warns of the dangers of swimming, the charity says temperatures in lakes and reservoirs remain low despite the hot weather, raising the risk of cold water shock. Israel's expanding its ground operation in southern Lebanon following a rise in drone attacks from Hezbollah. A ceasefire remains in place, but Israel says it's acting against threats from the Iran-backed group. A man has been arrested by detectives investigating the Heaton Park synagogue terror attack in Greater Manchester. A 49-year-old is being questioned on suspicion of failing to disclose information relating to terrorist activity. Bereaved families have met the Prime Minister as a consultation on child online safety measures closes around now. Sir Keir Starmer says the government will move very quickly on plans to tackle the harms social media can cause children. Earlier he met Ruth Moss, whose daughter Sophie Parkinson died after viewing harmful online content.
11: For every child that you see here, there will be hundreds of thousands of parents that are grappling with this issue, and there will be costs associated with that as well in terms of children's mental health, in terms of their physical health, and we need to be addressing that. So we put all that on the table today, and I hope that the Prime Minister listens.
9: And hopes of British success in the men's singles at the French Open tennis have come to an end in the first round. Jacob Fernley lost in straight sets. Cameron Norrie retired from his opening match with a rib injury. That's the latest. I'm Barry Weir.
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